0: say.
1: The workday, you know, with HR attempting to smooth the situation.
2: What we've got here is failure to communicate.
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0: 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Welcome to the Throwback Lunch.
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2: We're going to throw back to the year 2000 where it feels like the world kind of hit a reset button. Lots of interesting stuff happened. The PlayStation 2 was released, so I spent a lot of time in the lounge room that year. It's also the same year that Tina Cousins broke through to the top 10 in the ARIA charts for the first time with Prey. That's coming up after A Flock of Seagulls takes us back to the 80s. It's the Throwback Lunch, all thanks to TJ's Furniture, quality you love, prices you won't believe, and free delivery too. Oh my goodness, don't have to muck around with the admin of that. Really, really helps out. But first, we'll kick it off with Io and Rapture for the Throwback Lunch. Is this written about you? Were you in New York in the late 90s? Did you go to a nightclub? Because it was written about an Australian nightclub patron. And it plays now here at Magic 931.

0: Now, the sound of nothing. 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
8: Magic weather.
9: Mostly clear across the evening, then for Wednesday, a partly cloudy top of 18. Thursday's partly cloudy, reaching 14, and Friday, cloudy and 14 in the Riverlands. Tonight, going down to 5.
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7: 1 in 20 kids face a birth defect or genetic disease head on. Mine's cancer. Others have cystic fibrosis. But we're not scared. We'll fight every day because we know you're on our side. Fight with me. 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

0: for Harvey Norman Renmark, it's Zach and Tabby playing Guess and Tell up next. And something that I think we all have in our house.
1: That's right. What is in your junk drawer?
0: We both brought something in. Three clues, one sound. It's up to us to guess and tell. That's next. Magic 931.